I stood and looked down. You know I lost a lot of friends there, baby. I got no time to mess around. So if you only got to

Def Leppard, 99.3, 103.7 WZXR. Mark Mack and you. Got a little bit of a lineup change, if you didn't notice. I'll be here 7 to midnight each weeknight for you. We got Jake Michaels handling the 2 to 7. Freddie Hammer remains unchanged. Unchanged. How about that? Guns N' Roses in. We've got Queen next. WZXR.

0: Queen, 99.3 1037 WZXR. I'm going to be out on Sunday for the annual Loyal Sock Township Father's Day pool party. 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We're there 1 till 3. 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
7: Your AccuWeather forecast. Tonight, expect cloudy skies with a few late showers and a low of 64. Tomorrow will bring variable cloudiness with a chance of showers and a heavy thunderstorm in the morning, followed by a steady breeze in the afternoon. Temperatures will reach a high of 85. Tomorrow night will be partly cloudy with a low of 60. Moving on to Friday, anticipate periods of sunshine mixed with clouds, becoming breezy in the afternoon with a possible passing shower. The high temperature will be 80. For AccuWeather, I'm meteorologist Jason Caterina.
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The Susquehanna Valley's home of rock and roll, WZXR. Mark Mack and you, Wednesday night. Seems like a long week to me already, and here we are only halfway through. Incubus next, it's Stevie Ray Vaughan and Crossfire.

0: 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Are you ready for Father's Day? There's a survey out that reveals 75% of people wouldn't change their dad's cringy behavior, corny jokes, or dad dancing. Here's some other findings. 76% of people don't find their dad's behavior embarrassing and often humor him. 85% of people engage in dadisms themselves. 28% of people complain about the cost of things, just like dad does. At what age did you start turning into your father? I think for me it was about 27. Started saying some of the things that dad said. On the way, we've got Journey, also AC/DC. Stick around.
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0: Lana Rosie, ACDC, WZXR. We got a NASCAR Cup race this Sunday for you. 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

The Rolling Stones. You know, it's amazing to me that we're going to get that 25th album next month. I mean, less than a month now till the new Stones album hits those record stores. Great White Inn, we've got back on the way.

0: Loser, Bat, WZXR. I got to see Bat when I was in Seattle. That was funny. I didn't know he was playing. It was a free show at the Bumper Shoot Fest. 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We found out when we got there. 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
9: Your AccuWeather forecast. Tonight, expect cloudy skies with a few late showers and a low of 64. Tomorrow will bring variable cloudiness with a chance of showers and a heavy thunderstorm in the morning, followed by a steady breeze in the afternoon. Temperatures will reach a high of 85. Tomorrow night will be partly cloudy with a low of 60. Moving on to Friday, anticipate periods of sunshine mixed with clouds, becoming breezy in the afternoon with a possible passing shower. The high temperature will be 80. For AccuWeather, I'm meteorologist Jason Caterina.
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You know, at 1 o'clock, we're going to play a block of rock for you. We do it 7 days a week. That's right. Specially designed for those third shifters and night owls out there. But, hey, if you're up at 1 here, enjoy. Here's Tom. You don't know how it feels.

0: The Susquehanna Valley's home of rock and roll, WZXR. Big doings at Brandon Park on Saturday, June 27th. America 250 PA, Lycoming County, a celebration concert. Some great bands lined up. Wild Honey, the Repaz Band. We've got the Uptown Music Collective involved, Billtown Brass. At 6 o'clock, 250 musicians, singers, dancers, and performers will take the stage. A spectacular patriotic concert honoring America's 250th birthday. So a free admission, everyone invited. The 27th of June is going to start at 1 o'clock. We'll see you there at Brandon Park. Coming up, see you there. Also, Bush on the way.
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0: Little Things by Bush. WZXR. That reminded me of a story that I saw earlier today in the news. TLC has a new reality dating series called Little Singles. It's going viral. It premiered on Monday night. Follows a group of little people trying to find love in Palm Springs. One of the show's contestants, a 37-year-old exotic dancer from Connecticut, Jordana J.J. James, is 4 foot tall. She performs at nightclubs and gentlemen's clubs. James' bio says that she performs rent-free in your head. How about that? A new dating show, Little Singles. Now we're all going to have to check it out. Coming up, BTO and more rock, WZXR.
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You only got a couple more shots to win those Del Grosso and Laguna Splash passes. We'll have them tomorrow and Friday for you. Right now it's Yes, Owner of a Lonely Heart.

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7: Your AccuWeather forecast. Tonight, expect cloudy skies with a few late showers and a low of 64. Tomorrow will bring variable cloudiness with a chance of showers and a heavy thunderstorm in the morning, followed by a steady breeze in the afternoon. Temperatures will reach a high of 85. Tomorrow night will be partly cloudy with a low of 60. Moving on to Friday, anticipate periods of sunshine mixed with clouds, becoming breezy in the afternoon with a possible passing shower. The high temperature will be 80. For AccuWeather, I'm meteorologist Jason Caterina.
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Pearl Jam Black, 99.3 1037 WZXR. As we inch our way toward that weekend, don't forget on Saturday mornings we got Bill St. James and Time Warp. We get Flashback with Matt Pinfield on Sunday. We got a bunch of great programming for you over the weekend. Make sure to hit that. Right now, Hot for Teacher. 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

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Our annual Loyal Sock Township Father's Day pool party is coming up on Sunday.

0: Monday. I'm going to be there from 1 till 3 broadcasting live. And while I'm there, enjoy some free country store brand hot dogs. Thanks to Tony's Deli. We'll pair them up with some Utz brand snacks for you. So make sure to get Dad and the family out. Enjoy the pool and cool off. And we'll have a backyard broadcasting prize pack. Included in that, some Williamsport cross-cutter tickets. Tickets to the Del Grosso Park and Laguna Splash, Knoebels Ride tickets, Lake Tobias Wildlife Park tickets, all going down here on Sunday, 1 till 3, our Father's Day pool party at the Loyal Sock Township Pool. Make sure to stop through on Sunday. Coming up, we've got Poison, also Boston.
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0: 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Making our way toward midnight together. My new slot right here. That's right, Mark Mack. I've moved back to where it all started, actually, like 6 years ago. 7 till midnight. We got Jake Michaels for you each and every afternoon. We got the lineup moved around a little bit. Miss Freddie Hammer remains untouched. So make sure to catch Freddie tomorrow, 10 till 2. Straight ahead, we've got Megadeth, also Alice Cooper.
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0: Barracuda Heart. 99.3 WZXR. McDonald's is building a 35-foot tall fried apple pie statue in Illinois. The giant pie is going to be placed along Route 66. Now it will be on display through July 4th. All part of McDonald's promotion for the return of their fried apple pies. The fried apple pie coming back June 23rd. Who's ready for a fried apple pie? Nothing got hotter than a fried apple pie, I can tell you that. It has been quite a while since we've had one, and I think I'm probably not the only one that's excited to be picking one up. On the way, we've got Lit and a look at Valley weather coming up.
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7: Your AccuWeather forecast. Tonight, expect cloudy skies with a few late showers and a low of 64. Tomorrow will bring variable cloudiness with a chance of showers and a heavy thunderstorm in the morning, followed by a steady breeze in the afternoon. Temperatures will reach a high of 85. Tomorrow night will be partly cloudy with a low of 60. Moving on to Friday, anticipate periods of sunshine mixed with clouds, becoming breezy in the afternoon with a possible passing shower. The high temperature will be 80. For AccuWeather, I'm meteorologist Jason Caterina.
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0: Hey, hey, what can I do? Led Zeppelin, 99.3, 103.7 WZXR. Would you look at that? Our time together has come to an end. That's right, Mark Mack here for you, 7 to midnight. Now, we've switched things around a little bit, swizzled a little. I think you're going to like the new lineup. The only one not affected, Freddie Hammer. And now we've got Jake Michaels in the afternoon. Make sure to catch that every afternoon, 2 till 7 for you. And then I'll wrap things up. The cleanup guy, I guess you'd call me. I'll be back tomorrow night. We'll do it all again at 7 o'clock. I'll meet you right here. And look out, streets, here I come.
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0: Don't go far. 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
2: Your AccuWeather forecast. Tonight, expect cloudy skies with a few late showers and a low of 64. Tomorrow will bring variable cloudiness with a chance of showers and a heavy thunderstorm in the morning, followed by a steady breeze in the afternoon. Temperatures will reach a high of 85. Tomorrow night will be partly cloudy with a low of 60. Moving on to Friday, anticipate periods of sunshine mixed with clouds, becoming breezy in the afternoon with a possible passing shower. The high temperature will be 80. For AccuWeather, I'm meteorologist Jason Katarina.
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5: Your AccuWeather forecast. Tonight, expect cloudy skies with a few late showers and a low of 64. Tomorrow will bring variable cloudiness with a chance of showers and a heavy thunderstorm in the morning, followed by a steady breeze in the afternoon. Temperatures will reach a high of 85. Tomorrow night will be partly cloudy with a low of 60. Moving on to Friday, anticipate periods of sunshine mixed with clouds, becoming breezy in the afternoon with a possible passing shower. The high temperature will be 80. For AccuWeather, I'm meteorologist Jason Caterina.
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4: Your AccuWeather forecast. Tonight, expect cloudy skies with a few late showers and a low of 64. Tomorrow will bring variable cloudiness with a chance of showers and a heavy thunderstorm in the morning, followed by a steady breeze in the afternoon. Temperatures will reach a high of 85. Tomorrow night will be partly cloudy with a low of 60. Moving on to Friday, anticipate periods of sunshine mixed with clouds, becoming breezy in the afternoon with a possible passing shower. The high temperature will be 80. For AccuWeather, I'm meteorologist Jason Caterina.
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4: Your AccuWeather forecast. Tonight, expect cloudy skies with a few late showers and a low of 64. Tomorrow will bring variable cloudiness with a chance of showers and a heavy thunderstorm in the morning, followed by a steady breeze in the afternoon. Temperatures will reach a high of 85. Tomorrow night will be partly cloudy with a low of 60. Moving on to Friday, anticipate periods of sunshine mixed with clouds, becoming breezy in the afternoon with a possible passing shower. The high temperature will be 80. For AccuWeather, I'm meteorologist Jason Caterina.
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6: Your AccuWeather forecast. Tonight, expect cloudy skies with a few late showers and a low of 64. Tomorrow will bring variable cloudiness with a chance of showers and a heavy thunderstorm in the morning, followed by a steady breeze in the afternoon. Temperatures will reach a high of 85. Tomorrow night will be partly cloudy with a low of 60. Moving on to Friday, anticipate periods of sunshine mixed with clouds, becoming breezy in the afternoon with a possible passing shower. The high temperature will be 80. For AccuWeather, I'm meteorologist Jason Caterina.
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5: Your AccuWeather forecast. Tonight, expect cloudy skies with a few late showers and a low of 64. Tomorrow will bring variable cloudiness with a chance of showers and a heavy thunderstorm in the morning, followed by a steady breeze in the afternoon. Temperatures will reach a high of 85. Tomorrow night will be partly cloudy with a low of 60. Moving on to Friday, anticipate periods of sunshine mixed with clouds, becoming breezy in the afternoon with a possible passing shower. The high temperature will be 80. For AccuWeather, I'm meteorologist Jason Caterina.
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1: They both make a living and they're bare feet. Catching one is like a treat. They both hang out right there by the shell. They both walk slow at a simple pace. Both afraid to show their face, but only one has a built-in place to hide. Turtles and whores. Turtles and whores. I love them turtles and whores. They both advertise a little tail. Move so much you never get mail. They both go by the same nickname, Snapper. Snapper. Daddy never told about the birds and bees, but always talked about both of these and made it clear only one was fit to eat. Turtles and whores.
2: Yeah.
1: Turtles and whores. I love them turtles and hoes.
3: Turtles and hoes.
1: Now, if you catch one, here's some advice. One is dirty and the other ain't nice. So be polite and always walk up from behind. Make small talk, never let them see fear. Don't work alone, just bait or beer. And when you're done, just drop them by the river. Turtles and hoes.
4: Everybody.
1: Turtles and hoes. I've caught both while fishing. I'm always on a mission, and they both hate the kitchen. Turtles at home.
5: Hello there.
2: Hello there.
5: From the O'Reilly Auto Parts Studios.
6: Wait a minute. Oh, she's already pissed.
5: I'm trying. You have no idea what I'm dealing with, Christy.
6: Good luck.
5: Godspeed, everyone.
7: Good luck.
5: It's the Bob and Tom Show. Christy at the news desk.
7: Hi. Hi.
5: Pat Godwin at the music desk.
8: Hey, chick.
5: Hey, buddy. There's Josh Arnold.
8: Hi there.
5: There's Ace Cosby.
9: Hello.
5: I'm Chick McGee. Hello. Thomas Griswold, pig of the woods.
6: Yes, sir. Thank you very much.
5: Yes.
6: I'm so excited. We had a little bit of Turtles music there.
5: That's a good one.
6: I bring it up because we have a turtle in the news today. Big time.
5: Turtle poking its head or an actual turtle?
6: You know, something I never was good at biology and stuff. Is a tortoise a turtle?
7: Tortoises and turtles. One gets in the water and one stays on the land.
5: A tortoise is land, I
7: tortoise
5: think.
7: Tortoise is land, turtles in the water.
6: But they're kind of related.
7: Well, yeah, they're kind of related.
5: They're shell-based. Crustaceans.
6: Oh, really?
5: I think so.
6: Shell-based.
5: Yeah.
6: I'd
8: say they're very related.
7: Yes, okay. They're right. Very
6: it's
7: related.
6: It's like alligators and crocodiles. There's a distinction. But
5: sure. I don't think a turtle who primarily... Well, a turtle can't breathe it. Water, though. It doesn't have gills, right?
7: No.
5: There are people out there who are really smart and just enjoy these conversations.
8: Yeah. And a tortoise can't wax your car.
5: But I don't think a tortoise and a turtle can bang and have babies.
8: I wouldn't think so either.
5: No.
6: But a mule and a turtle.
8: Nobody's worried about that.
6: Yeah. No, they can. They
5: a
6: can
5: mule and a turtle? No.
6: Oh, is it a horse and
8: no,
6: a donkey?
8: No, we don't like to talk about how those things can breed.
6: Okay. Right. Okay, good. ergo the intro there with the music and something.
7: Turtles sounds like and
5: see, I'm glad I saw the story because my favorite turtle, this is the story.
6: Okay.
5: My favorite. This turtle is badass.
8: And there's a
5: tortoise.
8: I'm sorry. Turtle.
5: Oh, yeah, the tortoise.
6: And there, there's a side story to that story.
5: Yeah.
6: That I did not give you that I will.
8: All right. It's already a mess.
6: Yeah. I think we're in good shape.
8: Yeah.
7: I can ruin this whole conversation.
8: Please do.
5: I'm 68 and I can't imagine how a tortoise who's really old. How tired he is.
6: Yeah.
5: Wait
6: a
5: minute.
6: Hang on a second. The Dream Crusher wants to say something.
7: Yes, I ran over a turtle the other day.
8: Oh boy, man. That's
5: did you rough. Mean to?
7: No, I didn't mean to. I thought.
6: No, I can.
7: I thought.
6: I can
7: I
6: make it better.
7: I was with my daughter, Sophie, and I thought it was. First of all, a guy turned right in front of me. You know how they just decided at the last minute.
8: Oh, well, he decided not to hit the turtle, didn't he?
7: Well, decided, probably.
6: Yeah, he was a good Samaritan. A humanitarian, a decent human being.
10: He thought he wasn't talking, putting makeup on.
7: No, I wasn't. I took a hard turn to the right and hit. I go, Sophie, I think it was just a block of wood.
8: Yeah, a block of wood squirts out of its shell and hits a tree.
7: She goes, Mom, that was a turtle. I go, no, it wasn't. It was a block of wood. In my head, it was a block of wood. Well, I went by there later. It was
8: not a block of wood.
7: Not a block of wood.
6: Well, so I guess we're done. Can't pick up the show from there if it'll make you any happier.
7: I'm sure it was a nasty snapping turtle. It was pretty big. So.
6: And you know that what's the thing you're supposed to steer them toward? The water or something?
5: Oh, right? They can find water. I don't think
7: he was crossing the
5: street
7: to get to a pond on the other side. I know he was.
6: Okay. Well, in any event.
5: You don't know. He might have been going to the liquor store.
6: Terrified as I am of reptiles and other things like that, I actually got out of my car and picked up a bigger than a Frisbee-sized turtle and took it to the side of the road.
8: Well, that's nice.
7: Well, it's good it wasn't a snapping turtle.
10: You've got to be careful with
5: did
10: those.
5: He look at you when you
7: took your hand from off. The back, right?
6: So I did it as quickly as humanly possible.
5: Okay. Did the turtle
6: and then,
5: look at you?
6: Of course, I sanitized because aren't they full of, what are they, syphilis or something?
5: Did he look at you and say, it took me half a week to get to the middle of the road? What's the deal? Yeah.
6: I took him the way he was walking.
7: All right.
5: Oh, you did?
6: Yeah.
5: Oh, okay.
6: Yeah. So he was walking toward the canal.
7: This guy didn't stand a chance. He was walking on a busy road.
5: Yeah.
7: Yeah. Oh, God love him.
6: Well, it's... pretty much taking all the joy out of living.
7: I told you I could ruin it.
6: Okay, you did. Thank you very much.
5: I almost did a raccoon this morning. I did not.
7: Oh, really?
5: I almost did, yeah.
6: Okay, well, we could do this all day. You
5: know, they're not of any good, those raccoons. They got thumbs. They have masks.
8: You don't trust them, do you?
5: Nope.
6: Okay, now.
5: Only good raccoons.
7: No. Believe me, I was upset about it.
6: Okay, well, I'm glad I brought up turtles. Oh, we do have a happy turtle story on the way.
7: Good.
6: Coming up, we have a nice kitty cat story you're going to like.
5: Yes.
6: A great giraffe story. I'm a big fan.
5: Well, their necks is too long. We know that.
6: Yep. We got to name a giraffe. I'll tell you about that.
5: Jeffrey.
6: Have you ever? Well, that's taken. That's commercial.
5: Well, no. So is Albert and Wally and for the alligator, but you still use them. So is Pepe for chihuahuas. Yeah, I mean,
6: you want to go with something a little more creative. Have you ever been to that hotel at Disney World where you stay in the hotel and the giraffes come up to your window?
8: No, I've seen the commercial, though.
6: Yeah, it's pretty fun.
8: So they, I mean, you actually got to experience that?
6: Yeah, they're right there.
8: Right, yeah.
6: You look out your window, there's a giraffe right there.
8: That's cool.
6: It's amazing. And we have a giraffe, though, that has to be named. We'll get to that. And something for Mr. Godwin and Mr. Oske and the man right over there, Josh. Today is National Go Fishing Day.
8: Ah.
6: So we'll cover that for you. If you were thinking of getting ready and going to work and you're an angler, you have every right to pack it in.
8: Yeah, your boss will understand.
6: Yeah, I'm not going to do that brain surgery today. I'm going fishing. Tom told me it was okay.
7: What are you still sitting here for, Josh?
6: We'll get to that coming up. Also, a pretty cool story coming out of the Sphere. I went to the Sphere in Vegas, saw the great band, the Eagles. They're doing a handful of shows there, and then they're going to call it quits. Christy Lee went there to see
7: Wizard of Oz.
6: And they've announced the next big one.
7: Yeah, the next big film. Yeah.
6: Pretty cool. Pretty cool.
5: I hope it's like Death of a Salesman.
8: Yeah, yeah.
5: Really, really.
8: 12 Angry Men.
10: Clark Gregg comes right out of
6: I think it's going to be My Dinner with Andre.
8: Yes, yes.
5: Yes.
6: The Phone Booth. Did you see that movie?
8: I'm aware of it, though.
6: Yeah. It was years
5: Isn't,
6: ago.
5: Isn't Johnny Depp in that or something? The Phone Booth?
6: No,
5: what am I thinking of?
6: It's the
8: You are thinking of Phone Booth with Colin Farrell?
5: Yeah, yeah.
6: No, the one where the guy's going to get shot. What is the?
8: That's Colin Farrell.
5: That's Colin Farrell.
6: Yeah. I saw that in the theater. These days, are there any left?
5: Why do you keep going to movies?
6: Huh?
8: Oh, any phone booths?
5: Keep going to movies?
6: I can't wait this weekend. It's going to be Toy Story 5.
7: Your kids aren't here. You're going to go without them?
5: Let me tell you something.
8: Man, really enjoy yourself.
5: Josh, go ahead and explain when we went to see storks that one weekend.
8: Oh, yeah. You and I and then a bunch of kids and their family, and we laughed harder than anybody.
5: Yep, and when we were walking in, you could sense and see parents holding their children closer as we were walking in.
6: Well, I'm looking forward to it. Also, we have robot news coming up today that's very exciting, and another one of those dating terms that is allegedly being used out there. I'm getting more and more suspect of some of these so-called terms that are allegedly floating around. And we do have a lot of mail. If you want to reach us, it's bobandtom@bobandtom.com, and we would love to hear from you. In sports.
5: Huh? Oh, World Cup continues. Boy, it's a long haul, kids. July 19th, right?
7: Yeah.
5: I had a couple of matches yesterday. There was a guy named Harry Kane. How do you feel about that? Harry Kane.
8: Yeah, it's funny.
5: He's famous, Mr. Soccer in England.
6: Famous Canes, you'd have your actress.
7: Michael Caine.
6: Well, is he a K-A-N-E or a...
5: This is a K-A-N-E.
7: Oh, not a C-A-I-N-E.
6: Isn't one of the Batman dudes a Caine?
5: Bob Caine.
8: Right, that's
5: Kane. Bob Kane and Bill Finger. Bill Finger was in obscurity for quite a while. Kane was trying to take all the money from Batman. Finger finally.
6: But Bob Kane was the creator of Batman?
5: I believe so, yeah.
8: Yeah, he was co-creator, I guess.
6: Who's the actress I'm trying to think of?
10: Carol Kane?
6: Carol Kane.
5: Carol Kane?
6: Yeah.
7: Oh. Oh, she has that really high voice? Is that her?
5: Yep. No, the wife of Billy Crystal in Princess Bride?
8: Yeah.
7: Yes.
8: Yeah. And she's the... Ghost of Christmas Present and Scrooge.
5: Yes. Oh, and just beats the hell out of Bill Murray.
8: She's just hilarious.
5: That's a good scene.
7: She's very funny.
6: Isn't she the hooker in Carnal Knowledge?
10: Mm-hmm.
6: Yeah.
5: She's or deep. There's that reference. Sure.
8: She was Latka's girlfriend.
7: Yes, she was.
6: Oh, yes.
7: Taxi.
6: And girlfriend or wife?
8: I don't remember.
6: Yeah. And in any event, those are all the famous Canes I can come up with.
8: Dean Kane.
7: Yeah.
8: He was a Superman there for a while.
6: There has to be a...
8: And, of course, Kane...
5: My least favorite Superman ever, Dean Cain.
8: You had Cain the wrestler, but you also have the biblical Cain.
6: There has to be either a stripper or a porno star called Candy Cain.
8: Oh, probably. Oh,
6: has to be. If not Christy, here we go. You can manage Candy Cain.
8: Candy Cain.
6: Just got to go find a...
7: That's okay.
6: You don't want to be a porno manager?
7: No, I don't.
6: On set? Okay. We'll get to many of these stories today. And once again, we'd love to hear from you. Send us... emails, et cetera, bobandtom@bobandtom.com. Christy Lee's a car girl. That's right. And you have had more cars than the rest of us combined, I think, in the course of your lifetime. But you're currently about to enter year four with your current vehicle. Is that correct?
7: Yes.
6: And that is a Hyundai?
7: Uh-huh, Tucson Hybrid, which I love very much. 39.2 miles to the gallon today. Now, speaking of Hyundai, we all know that everybody's watching the FIFA World Cup. Hyundai has its eyes as well on the next talent, the next generation of talent coming out of FIFA. Those kids are only like 14 years old because for Hyundai, next doesn't wait for an invitation. Hyundai's always moved the future within reach. They did it when they made advanced safety standard on every vehicle. They've also engineered their EVs with ultra fast charging capability, and Hyundai's still doing it every day because their future isn't a far off concept. It's already here. Next starts now. Hyundai, an official partner of FIFA.
6: Thank you very much, Christy Lee. I've got something that will anger the crowd.
7: Great.
6: I'm very pleased with today. I've got an excuse to do. As soon as I saw this, I thought, oh, this is going to be great. I can play 3 or 4 seconds of this and have Chick mad.
7: Oh,
5: watch this. We also have a story about World Cup and historic high ratings for the United
7: there
5: States.
7: There you go.
5: United States World Cup.
8: Everybody's watching.
6: Nice.
5: Nice, yeah.
6: What percentage is on Telemundo?
5: There it is.
6: Oh, I'm sorry. Reality. We're coming back with more reality to the O'Reilly Auto Parts Studios. 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
17: Showers early, then windy and warm today with a high going up to 85. Good morning, I'm Freddie Hammer with this WZXR News Update. A Williamsport man will stand trial on attempted homicide and related charges after an April shooting on Green Street. Police say 22-year-old Christian Campbell was found lying in the road after officers responded to shots fired, but later learned another man had been shot inside a nearby home. Investigators say surveillance video showed Campbell firing during the confrontation. Campbell also faces aggravated assault and other charges. He remains in Lycoming County Prison without bail. Lycoming County and its municipalities are receiving nearly $11 million from Pennsylvania's 2025 natural gas impact fee revenue. The State Public Utility Commission says the fee generated $244 million statewide last year, bringing the total collected since 2012 to more than $3.1 billion. Lycoming County received just over $4.1 million, while local municipalities received nearly $6.8 million. Tioga County and its municipalities received about $9.45 million, and Sullivan County received about $1.9. Williamsport 5501 is hosting a Juneteenth educational program tonight in downtown Williamsport. The presentation, called Juneteenth, Explore African American History, is 6 to 7 p.m. at Sweet Spire Coffee and Bakery on East 4th Street. Local history teacher Ian Perry will lead the discussion on African American history and the meaning of Juneteenth, also known as Freedom Day. The program is free and open to all ages. And checking sports, Major League Baseball Draft League yesterday, Williamsport Crosscutters over Mahoning Valley Scrappers 2-1. Cutters are at home again tonight to try and complete a sweep against the Scrappers, 6:35 p.m. first pitch. Major League Baseball yesterday, Brewers over Guardians 9-4, Mets beat the Reds 9-1, Royals over Nationals 6-2, Marlins beat the Phillies 12-4, Dodgers over the Rays 5-4, Yankees beat the White Sox 10-5, Orioles over the Mariners 5-3, and Pirates beat the A's 12-4. Major League Baseball tonight, Mets play the Phillies 6:40 on MLB.TV. 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
2: Wendy.
1: Whatever.
0: Cherish, I love.
3: Cherish,
4: love Cherish, good, yeah.
0: Mm-hmm. And just plotting.
1: Yes. It's abrasive almost. Yeah. It, you know what it is? It's brusque.
3: Yeah.
0: It is brusque.
1: Very brusque.
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5: Hi, folks. Happy Thursday. Snedeker here from WNEP-TV. Not only do I give you the forecast, but I have a song request today. I just want to fly. Come on, Little Sugar Ray. Going to be awesome today. An early shower, then clearing this afternoon to partly sunny, breezy, 85, maybe a shower. That's it. Overnight tonight, 60. How about Friday, Saturday, Sunday? Three beautiful days with low humidity and sunshine. So we're talking about temperatures generally in the 50s in the morning and then 70s to near 80 each day with low humidity. Make it a good week.
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8: It's going to be a long morning, isn't it?
7: Yeah, it already is.
9: What do you mean, baby?
7: Where is that? We're in the O'Reilly Auto Parts Studios. It's Chrissy Lee at the news desk.
8: Hi.
7: There's Pat Godwin.
10: Hello.
7: There's our special sports correspondent today with a report on National Fishing Day. It's Josh Arnold.
11: Pleased to be here.
7: That's exactly right. An august occasion. There's Ace Cosby.
12: Howdy.
7: I'm Chick McGee. Hello, Tom.
13: Hello, Chick McGee.
7: Yeah.
13: I got a little something for Chrissy Lee.
8: What's that?
13: Well, we were talking about so many of the great bands that are touring, even some of the ones that are a little older, even for us. I had older brothers, so I got exposed to a lot of music that that you guys didn't.
8: Sure. that and your older
10: brothers. I
7: don't think that's true.
13: Oh, absolutely.
7: No.
13: Interesting. Yes.
7: What are you saying?
13: You're an only child. You have no...
7: I didn't have any access. When I was a kid, I'm just like I am now. I constantly was looking for music.
14: Yeah, exactly. Never underestimate one's own interest in research.
8: Yes.
13: Yeah, but you didn't have a brother that was playing Jefferson Airplane when you were...
14: But you don't need
7: hang
14: that.
7: Hang on a second. What am I doing? You know what? You're right, Tom. I'm less because I was an only child. Go ahead.
14: I often introduced my older brother to music that was older than he was.
7: Yes!
13: Well, really? Okay. Well, the larger point here... the larger point here... Christy is not familiar with
7: somebody's
13: the...
7: Somebody's going to get punched today.
8: Christy
13: is not familiar with the band the Vogues.
8: I am not. I spent a lot of time in the Vogue, but that's a other story.
7: I was in the bathroom a lot, if you know what I mean on that one.
8: Huh?
13: Okay. Here's a little bit. This has kind of got a sing-along... what is the word I'm looking for here? You can immediately know what to do.
7: I think sing-along covers it.
13: Yeah,
7: I don't know what you want to add to that.
14: You can immediately know what to do.
7: Yeah, I feel like I need to walk people through a sing-along. You're out of your mind!
13: Even if you've never heard it,
8: Okay, okay.
13: Even if you've never heard it, you'll know right away when to go, woo, okay, here we go.
14: He's saying hey.
10: He's saying hey.
13: You ever heard this?
14: If not, I'm going to crank it up. We have to take the machines away from it.
7: We have to.
10: Have you heard this?
13: Have you heard this?
14: Yeah. Never heard that?
8: First of all, I didn't hear the sing-along part.
13: Wait,
8: did
13: wait.
8: You
13: can either the beginning.
7: No, that's because you don't know how to participate in the sing-along.
14: You got to sing woof.
7: If we'd have listened to Tom.
13: Hey.
14: They are clearly saying hey, and he's going woof. Woof.
7: They're saying, hey, it couldn't be plainer.
10: You'll know what to do when you hear it.
7: Woof.
13: You'll know when to bark when you hear them. Here we go. Ready?
7: Okay, this is my job.
13: This is, Pat, is this a, is this a harpsichord at the beginning?
10: Let me hear it.
13: Or is that a guitar?
10: It's like a mandolin or something.
13: It sounds like a harpsichord.
7: You sound like an idiot, okay? How about that?
13: Alan's signaling me. That's a harpsichord. Oh, thanks, Alan. Okay, we're
10: no, it's not.
13: Now you can hear him barking. And
14: they're
13: right
14: saying hey.
10: They're saying hey. They're not barking unless the dog talks now.
7: You know what? I said it a couple days ago. You are the best salesman I have for you being insane.
10: Right.
7: So just let him talk. Okay.
13: This is once again the Vogues. If you were introing this, can you talk over the haze?
14: Oh,
10: I don't think so.
14: Do you have it from the beginning?
13: No. Well, this is the very beginning.
7: Those who knew how to do this would hit each hay, probably, I would think.
13: Well, you don't have a lot of room here, would
7: well,
13: be.
7: Well, they're very good.
13: Here it comes. Now,
14: I think you're done before that.
10: Yeah, you don't do that.
13: You got to just do the okay.
14: But you guys know better than I do.
7: I will tell you this, and I don't know if he's listening. I know one of his best friends is listening. You give that to John Records Landecker, and he will destroy each and every hay with his
14: points. I bet you would, too, though.
7: All through the thing, yeah.
14: I bet Christy knows her way around that, and Ace does, too.
8: It's been a while.
13: Yeah. Earl Bailey's my guy.
8: Haven't had to hit the post in a long time.
13: So, you want to try it right now?
8: Nope.
13: Chick, you ready?
7: No, thank you.
14: I'll give it a shot.
13: Okay, Red, ready? Right. 3, 2...
14: It's a great day out there, and you're listening to us. And here they are, the Vogues.
8: Oh, that's pretty good.
14: Wait,
13: that was terrible.
14: The Vogues.
13: You're listening to us.
7: Okay, no.
8: He can't say
7: ask me to do this, knowing this was what was coming, no matter what I did.
14: Right.
7: Well, that was terrible.
14: And Christy was about to defend me. I was trying to keep it as generic as possible.
8: Right. Of course. And I love that.
13: Ladies and gentlemen, the Vogues on the Bob and Tom Show.
14: Oh, pretty good.
13: Yeah. Now you see, you can tell lyrically this is interesting. He gets up every morning to keep a job.
7: Sure.
8: Yeah, well, most people do.
14: Did it come back to you, having heard that part?
8: Not really.
14: Oh, okay.
13: Well, the hook
14: Drew Carey used it in his theme for a while. Or as his theme.
8: I never saw the Drew Carey show.
7: What theme?
14: The opening
10: credit. Yeah.
7: Oh, really? I never watched
13: it. And the hook is, it's a 5 o'clock world.
8: Oh, I think I
13: You understand
8: heard
13: what the
8: it's a 5
13: concept?
8: O'clock world.
14: Yeah.
13: And what would that mean?
8: That means you usually work 8 to 5, and when you get off at 5...
10: It's party time.
8: Party time.
13: Yeah, so it's kind of like living for the weekend.
8: Yeah.
13: The same notion, if you will, that in this life you get a job you hate.
8: Everybody's
13: and,
8: working
13: for... all you want to do is get off and drink.
8: Now that's a song.
13: And drink. Mm.
10: Tom calls it living for the weekend.
8: Living for the weekend is a song. That is just whatever it is.
13: Well, this is that's where they got the idea. This is...
8: Really?
13: Yeah, they're standing on the shoulders of the Vogues.
7: Turn it up.
13: Now, do you suppose the guys in the band, there's just the one guy singing?
14: Okay.
13: The other guys are just going, hey!
14: Yeah, I like that.
13: Are they dancing, do you think?
10: I think the Carey show they're dancing.
14: Everybody's dancing in the, yeah. But I think they're too busy playing their instruments.
13: Hmm. Oh, these guys play instruments too?
8: Oh, my goodness.
13: In the picture, they're just four guys in sweaters. It looks like they're the Letterman. Not David Letterman, but the band the Letterman.
7: Dear Bob and Tom,
8: can we play some Loverboy, something fun?
14: Or even En Vogue?
8: Yeah.
7: Here's a letter. The deep-fried apple pie was so good and so much more dangerous than hot coffee. We were talking about that.
14: It sure was.
13: Well, McDonald's is bringing it back, and they've built like a 35-foot version of this, and they're putting it on Route 66.
14: Nice.
8: Outside of Joliet, Illinois.
13: A big statue of a giant.
7: I am shocked no one made some money from hot molten lava from a deep-fried apple pie on their
8: own. Sure,
14: you just knew.
7: Also,
13: they probably have a warning on it.
8: Oh, I'm sure.
7: From a gentleman named Elliot, when you get your McDonald's deep-fried apple pie, grab a caramel sundae.
13: Oh.
7: And enjoy.
14: Boy, that seems like a pretty good move.
7: Yeah. Yes. Caramel apple, sure.
13: You could take it, cut it up into pieces, and throw it on top of vanilla ice cream.
8: It's going to melt your ice cream pretty quickly.
14: But that's not necessarily a bad thing.
8: Not necessarily. You're right.
13: Don't you like to microwave your ice cream and just use it like soup?
8: No.
7: I do. And that's not soup, but I microwave.
14: You soften it up every time.
10: Yeah. I do, too.
7: Absolutely.
13: Yeah. Well, that's interesting.
8: Jake was about to say something.
7: Dear Bob and Tom Show.
13: Oh.
7: I'm looking for help with side hip pain that radiates into my kidney area and have awful muscle cramps in that area. I can't find it. Well, this is for the fourth floor of the medical department.
14: Oh, yeah, that's it. My gosh.
7: Marcus goes up to the fourth floor.
14: It could be a few things. Scar tissue adhesions. You might have some.
7: Josh was pretty nut. He could help me. Dear Bob and Tom Show, Josh, I was wondering if you could get me Christie's recipe for hard-boiled eggs in the air fryer. That's from Nick.
8: I did discover baked potatoes in the air fryer. Stellar.
14: No kidding.
8: Yes.
14: All right.
8: Yes.
13: No, what was
14: I look forward to asking you about it.
8: I will stand by this one. I never did hard-boiled eggs.
13: The one that exploded was taking pre-hard-boiled eggs from the fridge that are already hard-boiled and putting them in the microwave.
8: Right. You don't do that.
13: And we had one explode in our... Okay.
8: Yeah.
13: When we come back...
7: You can't microwave an egg and make it hard-boiled unless you drill a hole in it, right? I don't...
8: Well,
14: I have a thing that... And you do have to puncture a hole into it.
10: You can try once. I get it.
14: I mean, it on paper, it seems like it should work.
10: Yeah, I know. It doesn't.
14: It's in its own container.
8: Uh-huh.
13: Okay. Well, we're about to return. I hope you can return with us. These are the O'Reilly Auto Parts Studios. 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

0: blade. I wish that I'd replace my wiper blade.
1: It's close.
2: You were nervous.
1: It was close. Yeah, yeah. I counted it off.
3: Well, what's the magic number?
4: I think
5: I
4: seven.
5: Applaud. I applaud your.
2: You had some restraint.
5: Well, do well yeah. done.
1: Okay.
5: Yeah.
1: Thank you very much.
5: And technically, June 21st, this Sunday, is the anniversary of the meltdown.
2: June 21st, 2018.
3: That's right.
1: Yeah. I think we can celebrate it today.
5: We
1: can make it a week long
5: sure.
1: celebration.
5: Or maybe we'll hang in there. We'll do what we've been doing.
3: We'll have
5: a new live one here.
3: Yeah.
5: 26.
1: Oh, okay, good. Well, let's just listen to the classic.
5: Okay.
1: By special request, ladies and gentlemen, it's the Chick McGee Meltdown.
2: I got you. But no Houston?
3: No Houston. Not
2: Houston.
3: According to this.
2: Houston. Hello there, Houston. Hello there, Houston.
1: Whatever.
6: Yeah, but he wants me to stop this. Yeah. Don't do that. That's irritating. Don't ever make that noise again. I can't make Houston all that noise if you make that noise.
2: No, yeah. Stop slide whistling. People can't hear Houston in the low air.
6: Hat box.
3: We're watching a show breakdown. Nervous breakdown.
6: June 21st, 2018.
2: Houston.
6: Okay.
2: Houston. I wish we did all
6: of a sudden
2: a team of men in white scrubs come in and drag you off while you're yeah. just Houston. Hello there.
1: We're going viral.
6: Line up. Breaking away.
2: Yeah, and then they inject you. They inject you with something.
6: 1936, Beatles,
2: that's
6: all.
2: John Kennedy. As they inject you, it's Houston.
3: Houston.
2: Houston.
3: Oh, my God.
2: Houston.
3: Happy summer solstice, everyone.
1: There you go.
5: I do love the son of a bitch just hanging there.
7: I hear something new every time.
5: That's pretty good. Yeah.
1: Isn't that nice? When we come back, Christy Lee, what do you got over there?
3: Coming up, we got donuts in the news. We have kitten fishing. We have
6: kitten fishing.
1: No, it's not what you think.
6: It is what we think.
1: No.
3: It's
1: one of those dumb dating terms.
2: Yeah. Oh, all right.
1: Catfishing. Oh, God. Once again, we're in the O'Reilly Auto Parts Studios. This is the Bob and Tom Show.
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16: Showers early, then windy and warm today with a high going up to 85. Good morning, I'm Freddie Hammer with this WZXR News Update. A Williamsport man will stand trial on attempted homicide and related charges after an April shooting on Green Street. Police say 22-year-old Christian Campbell was found lying in the road after officers responded to shots fired, but later learned another man had been shot inside a nearby home. Investigators say surveillance video showed Campbell firing during the confrontation. Campbell also faces aggravated assault and other charges. He remains in Lycoming County Prison without bail. Lycoming County and its municipalities are receiving nearly $11 million from Pennsylvania's 2025 natural gas impact fee revenue. The State Public Utility Commission says the fee generated $244 million statewide last year, bringing the total collected since 2012 to more than $3.1 billion. Lycoming County received just over $4.1 million, while local municipalities received nearly $6.8 million. Tioga County and its municipalities received about $9.45 million, and Sullivan County received about $1.9. Williamsport 5501 is hosting a Juneteenth educational program tonight in downtown Williamsport. The presentation, called Juneteenth, Explore African American History, is 6 to 7 p.m. at Sweet Spire Coffee and Bakery on East 4th Street. Local history teacher Ian Perry will lead the discussion on African American history and the meaning of Juneteenth, also known as Freedom Day. The program is free and open to all ages. And checking sports, Major League Baseball draft league yesterday, Williamsport Cross Cutters over Mahoning Valley Scrappers 2-1. Cutters are at home again tonight to try and complete a sweep against the Scrappers, 6:35 p.m. first pitch. Major League Baseball yesterday, Brewers over Guardians 9-4, Mets beat the Reds 9-1, Royals over Nationals 6-2, Marlins beat the Phillies 12-4, Dodgers over the Rays 5-4, Yankees beat the White Sox 10-5, Orioles over the Mariners 5-3, and Pirates beat the A's 12-4. Major League Baseball tonight, Mets play the Phillies 6:40 on MLB.TV. 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
2: Showers early, then windy and warm today with a high going up to 85. Good morning. I'm Freddie Hammer with this WZXR News Update. A Williamsport man will stand trial on attempted homicide and related charges after an April shooting on Green Street. Police say 22-year-old Christian Campbell was found lying in the road after officers responded to shots fired, but later learned another man had been shot inside a nearby home. Investigators say surveillance video showed Campbell firing during the confrontation. Campbell also faces aggravated assault and other charges. He remains in Lycoming County Prison without bail. Lycoming County and its municipalities are receiving nearly $11 million from Pennsylvania's 2025 natural gas impact fee revenue. The State Public Utility Commission says the fee generated $244 million statewide last year, bringing the total collected since 2012 to more than $3.1 billion. Lycoming County received just over $4.1 million, while local municipalities received nearly $6.8 million. Tioga County and its municipalities received about $9.45 million, and Sullivan County received about $1.9. Williamsport 5501 is hosting a Juneteenth educational program tonight in downtown Williamsport. The presentation, called Juneteenth, Explore African American History, is 6 to 7 p.m. at Sweet Spire Coffee and Bakery on East 4th Street. Local history teacher Ian Perry will lead the discussion on African American history and the meaning of Juneteenth, also known as Freedom Day. The program is free and open to all ages. And checking sports, Major League Baseball Draft League yesterday, Williamsport Cross Cutters over Mahoning Valley Scrappers 2-1. Cutters are at home again tonight to try and complete a sweep against the Scrappers, 6:35 p.m. first pitch. Major League Baseball yesterday, Brewers over Guardians 9-4, Mets beat the Reds 9-1, Royals over Nationals 6-2, Marlins beat the Phillies 12-4, Dodgers over the Rays 5-4, Yankees beat the White Sox 10-5, Orioles over the Mariners 5-3, and Pirates beat the A's 12-4. Major League Baseball tonight, Mets play the Phillies 6:40 on MLB.TV. 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
8: 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Happy Thursday. Snedeker here from WNEP-TV. Not only do I give you the forecast, but I have a song request today. I just want to fly. Come on, little Sugar Ray. Going to be awesome today. An early shower, then clearing this afternoon to partly sunny, breezy, 85, maybe a shower. That's it. Overnight tonight, 60. How about Friday, Saturday, Sunday? Three beautiful days with low humidity and sunshine. So we're talking about temperatures generally in the 50s in the morning and then 70s to near 80 each day with low humidity. Make it a good week.
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1: Welcome back to the Bob and Tom Show. We're in the O'Reilly Auto Parts Studios at the news desk. It's Christy Lee.
10: Hi.
1: There's Pat Godwin.
11: Hey, Chick.
1: Hey, man. There's Jeff Oskey.
12: Hey, man.
1: Hey, there's Josh Arnold.
13: Hi.
1: There's Ace Cosby.
14: Hello.
1: I'm Chick, and hello. Hello, Tom.
15: There we go. Testing. Check, yep. Check, check. Sibilance. Good morning. Good afternoon. Good evening, depending on when you're listening. How is everybody?
1: People are more or less trapped in the subway right now, trying to get out for the next parade.
16: Oh, yeah.
10: Can you imagine?
1: It takes like an hour to get out of the subway.
15: Yeah, it's raining.
1: They're kind of trapped there.
15: They've got a chance of a thunder shower in New York City today. So.
10: You'll see it all over TV later.
15: Okay.
10: Hey, there's a new viral food experiment that involves pan-frying glazed donuts. New York-based content creator Kelly Cha kicked off the trend by sharing a video of herself frying up a glazed donut from Krispy Kreme to create a crunchy and almost creme brulee exterior.
1: Hmm.
10: The clip garnered millions of views and inspired other users, including the official Krispy Kreme account, to make their own versions.
11: Oh.
15: So you take a donut and you...
10: Fry it up. Pretty easy.
15: Okay. That's
1: No. We heard what Christy said.
15: No, I mean, why
1: now
15: is this...
1: let's have Tom explain it to us.
15: No, I mean, it's any moron could do this.
10: Yeah?
11: But she thought to do it and actually put it on...
1: Yep, there you go. Yeah.
15: Okay.
10: Users pointed out that the trend is not necessarily new. Mm. In 2024, Chef David Chang fried up donuts and served them alongside a scoop of ice cream
1: don't
10: on his show.
1: Changin'.
10: Dinner Time Live with David Chang. Yeah.
11: Dinner Time Live.
15: Isn't this the staple of the state fair, deep frying stuff over again?
10: She's just pan frying. She's not deep frying. That's different.
1: I have two questions.
11: Pan frying.
15: Yeah.
1: What's your problem with this lady doing that? And my follow-up is, why are we doing this story?
15: Because I hate reading about so-called influencers. What does she call herself?
10: She's a content creator,
15: Tom. Content creator.
11: You know, that's what we are.
10: Yeah.
15: No.
12: It's the way of the world right now.
1: I'm pretty sure.
15: I'm not a content creator. I'm an angry white guy.
11: I was going to, yeah.
1: Back to that, are we? Okay.
15: Angry white guy.
10: Angry white guy. There's a song.
15: Now, this does go on to say, others suggested different methods of cooking, including using a waffle iron.
10: Yeah, we've heard of that.
15: But what was that? We were talking about
10: fried anyway.
15: What were we talking about?
10: Redundant.
15: We were talking about something else you could use because I've decided I'm going to go
11: potatoes.
15: That's what it was. Thank you, Josh.
10: Oh, and the waffle iron.
15: Yeah, I'm going to go. I was looking at buying a waffle iron.
1: Potato cakes, can't beat them.
10: I love them.
15: And someone, you were saying, that'd be great for mashed potatoes and also for us, like cinnamon rolls. You put them in there.
10: We have a. Jason's got us up. There's the fried donut for the David Chang show.
11: Oh, that looks great, doesn't
10: mm-hmm.
11: it?
10: Yeah. It does.
15: Is that ice cream on top of it?
10: Yeah, that's what we
15: Oh,
10: said.
15: God, that looks fantastic.
11: Yeah, that looks really good.
12: It does look good.
10: Yeah.
15: Don't go changing. Thank you, Patrick.
10: A ballet performance of Romeo and Juliet in Turkey went off script when an orange cat wandered onto stage and interacted with the performance.
11: Can you believe how funny that is?
10: Video by the Imperial Russian Ballet Company in Izmir. Shows the cat wandering onto the stage during the climactic scene following Romeo's death.
11: What's funny is the cat wasn't supposed to do that.
10: No, it wasn't.
15: Josh, as someone who appreciates art, I can tell you that this is the scene, the climax of the theatrical performance.
11: Right.
15: Not only is it Romeo and Juliet, it's Romeo and Juliet with ballet.
10: Yes, so you can't talk at all.
15: Yes, so now had I been at this performance, I would have left at halftime.
10: intermission. First, sits right by the poisoned Romeo before biting and scratching his head.
15: He's supposed to be dead.
11: Spoiler alert.
10: The dancer does not flinch. Juliet drags Romeo by his legs away from the cat before she resumes
15: So she ad-libbed that. Isn't that hilarious?
10: Oh, God.
11: No, not hilarious.
1: You know what? It's mildly amusing.
11: Yeah. It's
15: this happened in some backwater in Turkey, and it made the international news.
11: I haven't seen chaos like this since that stray wandered into Cats.
15: Yeah,
11: but thankfully most people didn't notice.
1: Yeah,
11: exactly.
15: You're familiar with Shakespeare, Pat. Your dad was
12: grew up with it.
15: Director.
11: Do you think being the more familiar you are with Shakespeare, the funnier this cat story is?
15: No.
12: They're set in concrete with what they have to say, so they can't really improvise and get around it. So,
11: but it's ballet. Yeah.
15: What tabby ballet. Through yonder window breaks?
11: Well, he's all right. I mean, you're trying to have a little fun with it.
15: No, we're not having fun. Oh, they're here. We got the video.
1: There it is.
15: See, he's supposed to be dead, and this cat's biting his face, scratching him.
11: Dead. Yeah.
15: Now, Juliet has the presence of mind to grab the corpse's body and pull him away. The
10: cat's like, hey, I was having fun with that. What are you doing, lady?
15: And then she gets over him, and
10: Romeo.
15: She's sobbing. And did she get up and keep dancing?
1: Do they dance in Romeo and Juliet?
10: Yes, it's a ballet.
15: This is a ballet version. Like I said, this is double the pain.
1: Well, to hell with that.
10: I love a ballet. What is wrong
11: with
10: you?
11: Well, you're a girl. Fest.
10: Oh, my God.
15: Do they do the dialogue, or is that being done off stage?
11: I bet they barely did dialogue.
10: I don't think they do dialogue.
11: Yeah, it's ballet.
10: The ballet.
11: I saw one ballet in my life, and it was actually cool. It was Dracula. So I liked it.
15: Did they talk?
11: No.
10: No.
15: Was there a lot of, ladies leaning back while he's biting on her neck stuff?
11: Not a ton of that, but some.
1: Was there a stray cat on the stage?
11: No.
10: Was
11: so
10: there a stray
11: cat
10: strut?
11: I didn't care for it.
1: Huh. Oh.
11: Boy, this is as exciting as Pizza Rat. Remember that?
1: Oh, yeah.
11: Can you guys believe that this rat ate a piece of garbage on the ground? No, I can't. Let's bother the world with it.
10: I think June 18th is going to be your nervous breakdown day.
1: Welcome aboard, son.
15: When we come back,
10: we have Al Jackson.
15: We'll talk with comedian Al Jackson. And I'm looking forward to talking to Al, as always. Plus, we have robot toilets in the news. Now, this is exciting.
11: I hope they're wandering around. And
15: yes.
11: You can just,
15: yes. This is
11: fantastic.
15: Finally. This is like Uber Eats, except it's Uber Shats, and then they bring it to you. We'll find
11: Chick
15: out
11: is
15: more.
11: Already out the door.
15: These are the O'Reilly Auto Parts Studios. 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
23: Showers early, then windy and warm today with a high going up to 85. Good morning, I'm Freddie Hammer with this WZXR News Update. A Williamsport man will stand trial on attempted homicide and related charges after an April shooting on Green Street. Police say 22-year-old Christian Campbell was found lying in the road after officers responded to shots fired, but later learned another man had been shot inside a nearby home. Investigators say surveillance video showed Campbell firing during the confrontation. Campbell also faces aggravated assault and other charges. He remains in Lycoming County Prison without bail. Lycoming County and its municipalities are receiving nearly $11 million from Pennsylvania's 2025 natural gas impact fee revenue. The State Public Utility Commission says the fee generated $244 million statewide last year, bringing the total collected since 2012 to more than $3.1 billion. Lycoming County received just over $4.1 million, while local municipalities received nearly $6.8 million. Tioga County and its municipalities received about $9.45 million, and Sullivan County received about $1.9 million. Williamsport 5501 is hosting a Juneteenth educational program tonight in downtown Williamsport. The presentation, called Juneteenth, Explore African American History, is 6 to 7 p.m. at Sweet Spire Coffee and Bakery on East 4th Street. Local history teacher Ian Perry will lead the discussion on African American history and the meaning of Juneteenth, also known as Freedom Day. The program is free and open to all ages. And checking sports, Major League Baseball Draft League yesterday, Williamsport Cross Cutters over Mahoning Valley Scrappers 2-1. Cutters are at home again tonight to try and complete a sweep against the Scrappers, 6:35 p.m. first pitch. Major League Baseball yesterday, Brewers over Guardians 9-4, Mets beat the Reds 9-1, Royals over Nationals 6-2, Marlins beat the Phillies 12-4, Dodgers over the Rays 5-4, Yankees beat the White Sox 10-5, Orioles over the Mariners 5-3, and Pirates beat the A's 12-4. Major League Baseball tonight, Mets play the Phillies 6:40 on MLB.TV. 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
1: Hey, welcome back to the Bob and Tom Show. We are in the O'Reilly Auto Parts Studios. Christy Lee is at the news desk.
10: Yes, I am.
1: There's Pat Godwin.
12: Hey, Chick.
1: Hey, man, there's Jeff Oske.
25: Hello.
1: Yes, there's Josh Arnold.
25: Hi.
1: There's Ace Cosby.
26: Hey, Chick.
1: Hey, man. I'm Chick. Hello, Tom.
15: Hello, Chick McGee. Let's go to the big screen, Chick McGee.
1: All right.
15: There he is. Oh, wow. I never could recognize Al. It's Al Jackson, a comedian.
27: What's up?
10: You're hotel room Al today, aren't you?
27: I am. I'm shout out. I am in Bloomington, Illinois, about to do a show for basically all the school resource officers in the state of Illinois. It's my second year in a row doing it. So
15: all right.
27: I love it. I love this organization.
15: And you've got, it looks like you're kind of in outer space right now. You've got like headset
27: Tom,
15: on.
27: Tom, when I got on with Jason, he goes, "You've been in your room obsessing about the lighting, haven't you?" And I was like, "Jason, we are closer than most married couples." I am obsessed with lighting and I cannot figure out the lights in here. It looks like I banged a stripper. I didn't make the bed. It's not the angle that I like, Tom, but we're going to soldier through it.
15: Yeah, it looks like there's a lightning storm in front of you, that keeps flashing. It keeps flashing. But you look good, though.
27: I don't know how to turn the TV off.
15: You got the aviator shades on. You're looking good. You're doing
27: thank you.
15: You're doing kind of a 5 o'clock shadow thing going on.
1: I don't think those are aviators, but go ahead.
15: You're not?
27: Yeah, well, I do have the little 5 o'clock shadow. I flew here yesterday, and the guy that's putting the conference on, he goes, you might want to change your flight. And he sent me a screenshot of just the weather pattern.
10: Yeah.
27: We flew through Tornado Alley yesterday, and then I saw an article this morning that Illinois has set the record, is three tornadoes away from setting the record already in July. Yeah, there have been tornadoes all over the place. But I'm here, and I'm ready to do the show, and I'm happy to be on with my peoples on a Thursday morning.
15: Well, then thank you very much. You've missed quite a bit today on our program. I think we've pretty much insulted everybody.
1: No. Yeah,
10: no, we haven't.
1: Al, you'll know what I mean by when I say this. Good luck trying to get a coherent thought out of Tom today.
15: Go ahead. Good. Okay, cool.
1: Yeah.
15: Now,
27: one of my favorite mornings.
15: Al Jackson, comedian, is also a linguist of sorts, a man who appreciates a good turn of phrase, if you will. And Al is helping educate yours truly in the world of hipness, in the world of the of lingo, if you will.
1: See what I mean?
10: Oh, my God.
15: Of jargon. What have you got for me today, Al?
27: I have a lot. Besides a number of incoming texts from Temu that I have that are clouding my phone, I do get things from Temu. And once you it's like I'm sure women can really appreciate this. There's like a guy where you're hesitant to give him your number and you're like, what can it hurt? And then he texts you nonstop. That's my relationship with Temu. Tom, I digress. Tom, let's get into it. Tom, if I had sent you a text that just had the three letters LMP, what am I asking you to do?
15: Uh-oh. Does each one designate the first letter of an actual word?
27: Yes, it is an acronym.
15: Okay, LMP. Is the P an anatomical reference?
27: No.
15: Okay. I think it's a fair
1: question.
15: Does
1: it have to do with any sort of pate?
15: LMP. I assume it's let me play, maybe?
27: No. That's an interesting request.
15: Anybody know this?
27: Well, how often would that phrase be said where you'd have to make an acronym for
1: it? Is it like my post?
27: Jimboree?
15: Oh, is that what it is? Like my post?
1: Is it?
27: I'll accept that. Like my page, like my post. Absolutely.
15: Well, that was an ace. Ace threw that in there. I would have had no idea.
27: Ace coming in from the stands.
10: Yeah.
27: I love it. Yeah, absolutely. That's what it is. Like my page.
15: I was noticing something yesterday, the phrase DTF.
10: Yeah.
15: Which I'm familiar with. There was a TV show that used that.
1: Yeah.
27: I just watched that, and I thought about Josh, weirdly, because it's yeah. DTF St. Louis.
10: Oh. Yep.
11: Wow. Oh, yeah. I have not seen it.
27: Jason Bateman's really good in it.
10: I loved
27: it. I'm surprised more people are not talking about it.
10: God, I love Jason Bateman.
15: Yeah, I'll have to check it out. I was looking for something to watch, and that was one of the shows that was recommended. And I'm hip enough to know what DTF means. So.
27: Yeah, it's part of DTF has been around. I feel like that's this generation's ASL. Remember, for us, it was age, sex, location. Shout out to the AOL chat room days. And, you know, now it's DTF. They can just get right to it. They don't care where you live.
15: Wait a second. I missed ASL. What does it stand for?
1: American Sign Language.
27: Age,
11: sex, location.
27: Yeah,
15: really?
27: Age, sex, location. Yeah.
15: And that was an invitation of sorts?
11: Kind of.
27: In
11: between those, Al, you had the you up.
10: Yeah, you up.
11: Question yes. mark.
27: Well, yeah, you up is a direct, like, text you would send somebody. ASL is, like, very pre, like, you could, things were more regional, so you'd have a chat room, and it would be, like, Indianapolis chat room, Toledo chat room. There would be chat rooms. So, like, but you didn't know if that person lived there. So you'd be like, before we even start talking, are you within 4 hours of me driving to meet Chris Hansen?
15: I see. That's the second Chris Hansen reference today. Well, Al, that's very helpful. Let's learn something else. What else have you got for me?
27: Tom, if I tell you something is buns, what am I telling you?
10: Buns?
11: Yeah, buns.
27: Buns.
15: B-U-N-S?
27: Buns? Yes, sir.
15: I assume it's a positive. That's really buns.
27: Well, here's a hint. We had a word that was similar to this.
11: Right.
27: And it's the same meaning.
11: Okay.
27: Josh definitely has it.
11: Yeah. It's funny.
15: Does it reference the posterior, as in nice buns?
27: Yes, absolutely.
15: So how would you use it in a sentence?
11: Man, I was really excited about this new restaurant, but I don't know about you guys, but my meal was buns. Is that okay?
27: That's 100% it.
11: Yeah.
15: So then it's less than good.
27: Yes.
11: It's ass. Yeah.
15: Oh, it tasted like ass?
11: Yeah.
15: Oh, so it's that direct. Oh, I see. Okay. Wow.
27: It can be, it doesn't even have to be taste. It's just like,
11: yeah.
27: Because remember we did the word cheeks?
11: Right. Yeah.
27: And you could just say, God, you know, we've been waiting for 2 years for his new album and it comes out. It's 8 songs and it's cheeks.
11: It just means it stinks.
27: It's like,
15: oh, okay.
27: Yeah.
15: And it's a little more general than going right for,
27: yes,
15: say, it's bunghole. If you
27: yes.
11: Right. Right.
15: That'd be
27: absolutely.
15: More.
27: So, Tom, can I hear you use buns in a sentence, please?
15: I was going to take my dogs for a long walk the other day, but the sky turned gray and the weather was buns.
11: I like
27: That's
11: it.
27: Perfect.
11: Yeah. Yeah, yeah, yeah.
27: That's absolutely perfect. That's how you would do it. Yeah.
15: Yeah,
27: I'm
15: but
27: impressed.
15: If I said that, then Kelly would say, what are you talking about? And I would say, I don't know. Al Jackson taught me that.
27: She's immediately checking your phone. Who are you talking to?
10: Yeah.
15: This is fun. Oh, give me one more, Al.
27: All right, Tom. And this is one that I think that a lot of people we can all appreciate this because either we have done it or a friend has done it. So, Tom, what is spiral posting?
15: Wow. Is it like going down a rabbit hole? Someone gets on a topic and they just spiral downward and downward and downward.
27: I'll take it. It's those long chunk paragraphs that people have on Facebook or as an Instagram description under a picture, and it's way too personal, usually angry, and you call a friend like, are you good? Because it's kind of like, very, you know, it's just a long chunk about like their ex-husband. If you want to pick these kids up, then you're like, yo, your kids can read this. Like, this should not be on the internet. Like, yeah, just going down like a rabbit hole, but it's kind of like.
11: You're emotionally spiraling.
27: Yeah.
11: You're crashing out.
15: Yeah.
11: All right. Okay.
27: Yeah. Sometimes you'll see it about politics or whatever it is, but it's just like, this is not the place for that.
10: Yeah.
15: I like that. Well, Al Jackson, thank you very much. Good luck with your, a gig today.
27: Thank you.
15: And you're talking to a bunch of teachers?
27: No, these are the police officers that are in high schools.
15: Okay.
27: Yeah,
15: oh.
27: So basically, like, if anybody remembers, like, the friendly police officer that was in their high school that was kind of, like, chill, they got, like, a polo shirt on. And one of the things that made me really like this organization is not only was I a teacher, but the guy running the conference said, yes, we're cops, but we're cops that hug. And I was like, I love it. You know, it was like real dope. So shout out to all the school resources officers all over the country. You guys are doing important work.
15: Now, we were talking with Jeff Oskey earlier, and he told a great story about the bus driver, Buck.
11: Oh, yeah.
15: Such a cool guy. Did you take a bus to school?
27: Absolutely.
15: Do you remember the names of any of your bus drivers?
27: I remember one, and she was just like, they're just adults in your life that put their arm around you and show you that they really care. And there's also adults that let you know that they're not huge fans of kids. And that's what she was. So she just was not, she was there to do her job, and that was it. But you know what? I'm here alive. Not everybody has to be an inspiration.
11: Right.
27: He did not.
11: Sometimes you just need somebody to drive the bus.
27: Yeah. There were going to be no movies about Miss Turner. And like Uplift, Morgan Freeman is not going to play her husband. Like she did not, she was not a fan, bro.
15: Wow. But was she buns?
27: She
15: did her job.
27: I think it's a good indicator of what adult life is going to be. Not everybody is going to be like this thing. It's like, I saw the light in Tom's eyes. Some people are like, get on the bus, get off of the bus.
15: So she was a DTD, down to drive, and that's it?
27: That was her thing.
10: Yeah, that's very good.
15: Well, thanks, Al. See you soon.
27: All right, love you guys.
10: Bye, Al. Bye.
15: Comedian Al Jackson. I just love that guy. Now, your story about your bus driver was so inspirational. It felt like this great guy in your life. Everybody loved him. You were telling me off the air, a bunch of your buddies heard you talking about it. They're going, yeah.
2: Yeah, kids I went to grade school with are messaging me, and they just put, yes, Buck, because that's what we would all say was, yes, Buck, and he'd be like, yes, Buck.
15: That's cool. I mean, there are stories about, it's not always just the teacher. Sometimes that's the janitor or the librarian or the bus driver.
2: Yeah, he was also like the custodian and the bus driver. Like he was the,
15: they can be really inspirational.
2: Yeah.
10: Yeah, my parochial school bus driver was also our janitor, Mr. Wirtz. Mm-hmm. Yeah.
15: He did it all.
10: Yeah.
15: Did he,
10: he was a very nice man.
15: Did he get up on stage for the religious services?
10: No.
15: By the way, when those TV shows that are the TV preachers, is that an altar or a stage? I'll let you think about that for a few minutes, and we'll come back and decide. These are the O'Reilly Auto Parts Studios, and this is the Bob and Tom Show.
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23: Showers early, then windy and warm today with a high going up to 85. Good morning, I'm Freddie Hammer with this WZXR News Update. A Williamsport man will stand trial on attempted homicide and related charges after an April shooting on Green Street. Police say 22-year-old Christian Campbell was found lying in the road after officers responded to shots fired, but later learned another man had been shot inside a nearby home. Investigators say surveillance video showed Campbell firing during the confrontation. Campbell also faces aggravated assault and other charges. He remains in Lycoming County Prison without bail. Lycoming County and its municipalities are receiving nearly $11 million from Pennsylvania's 2025 natural gas impact fee revenue. The State Public Utility Commission says the fee generated $244 million statewide last year, bringing the total collected since 2012 to more than $3.1 billion. Lycoming County received just over $4.1 million, while local municipalities received nearly $6.8 million. Tioga County and its municipalities received about $9.45 million, and Sullivan County received about $1.9 million. Williamsport 5501 is hosting a Juneteenth educational program tonight in downtown Williamsport. The presentation, called Juneteenth, Explore African American History, is 6 to 7 p.m. at Sweet Spire Coffee and Bakery on East 4th Street. Local history teacher Ian Perry will lead the discussion on African American history and the meaning of Juneteenth, also known as Freedom Day. The program is free and open to all ages. And checking sports, Major League Baseball Draft League yesterday, Williamsport Crosscutters over Mahoning Valley Scrappers 2-1. Cutters are at home again tonight to try and complete a sweep against the Scrappers, 6:35 p.m. first pitch. Major League Baseball yesterday, Brewers over Guardians 9-4, Mets beat the Reds 9-1, Royals over Nationals 6-2, Marlins beat the Phillies 12-4, Dodgers over the Rays 5-4, Yankees beat the White Sox 10-5, Orioles over the Mariners 5-3, and Pirates beat the A's 12-4. Major League Baseball tonight, Mets play the Phillies 6:40 on MLB.TV. I'm Freddie Hammer with this WZXR News Update.
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9: Hi, folks. Happy Thursday. Snedeker here from WNEP-TV. Not only do I give you the forecast, but I have a song request today. I just want to fly. Come on, little Sugar Ray. Going to be awesome today. An early shower, then clearing this afternoon to partly sunny, breezy, 85, maybe a shower, that's it. Overnight tonight, 60. How about Friday, Saturday, Sunday? Three beautiful days with low humidity and sunshine. So we're talking about temperatures generally in the 50s in the morning and then 70s to near 80 each day with low humidity. Make it a good week.
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on WZXR. Good morning, it's Freddie Hammer. Ooh, it's exciting. I got two sets of Belfont Cruise tickets to give away today for the 37th Annual Historic Belfont Cruise. We got the ticket as well as a chance to ride in the Fullington Luxury Motor Coach. We'll talk about that coming up this hour. Right now, Soundgarden.

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0: 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It's Freddie Hammer. Hey, we got a chance for you to head over to the 8th Annual Food Truck Picnic and Mascot Party coming up at Nisbet Park on Saturday. 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
3: Hi, folks. Happy Thursday. Snedeker here from WNEP-TV. Not only do I give you the forecast, but I have a song request today. I just want to fly. Come on, Little Sugar Ray. Going to be awesome today. An early shower, then clearing this afternoon to partly sunny, breezy, 85, maybe a shower. That's it. Overnight tonight, 60. How about Friday, Saturday, Sunday? Three beautiful days with low humidity and sunshine. So we're talking about temperatures generally in the 50s in the morning and then 70s to near 80 each day with low humidity. Make it a good week.
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It's Freddie Hammer. Don't forget to be listening for the Government Mule music montage. 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
0: Taking caller number five, putting you straight onto the bus at the 37th Annual Historic Bellefonte Cruise, leaving from Backyard Broadcasting, heading to Bellefonte for Father's Day weekend. It's going to be a great time this Saturday. And your caller number five, who's this?
5: Charles Walker.
0: Hi, Charles. Where are you calling from?
5: Southside.
0: I'm so glad I got to get you on this bus to the Bellefonte Cruise coming up this weekend. Have fun.
5: Thank you.
0: You're so welcome. Come on by. Pick him up. 1685 4 Mile Drive. Before Friday, 5 o'clock. You got a little bit of time to come on by and pick it up. And I got another pair of tickets we're going to give away before 2 o'clock. So keep listening for the cue to call for the Bellefonte Cruise and an opportunity to be on that Fullington Trailways bus in style. All right. Got Twisted Sister now.
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0: Led Zeppelin on 99.3 and 103.7 WZXR. It's Freddie Hammer. Have you been following the World Cup? Maybe not the games, but have you been watching sort of the social drama that's happening around the World Cup? The stuff in Boston, everybody from Scotland came to Boston to play this past week, and they drank them out. The Irish people can't outdrink the Scottish people. They've drunk them dry. It looks like all the beer's gone, although they do say they like Sam Adams. I don't know. So there you go. Scottish people drinking the town dry in Boston. Also, the World Cup fans are falling in love with ranch dressing. This says that they're asking the fans to put the ranch dressing in their checked bags rather than carry-on luggage. Soccer fans from other countries are falling in love with Hidden Valley Ranch. They say that the TSA actually said, who knew diplomacy, see how they did that, could be achieved through addressing the obvious. Ranch is the king of condiments. The world is slowly discovering this. How fun. So ranch is our special thing, I guess, here in America. On the way, we got Nirvana coming up on WZXR before the top of the hour. We'll do that with some Green Day coming up, too, on WZXR.
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It's Freddie Hammer. Getting ready for the Father's Day pool party. I'll give you all those details of how you can get your free hot dogs, some country store brand hot dogs. It's all coming up in less than 10. And for Motley Crue, Lipsick Hill on WZXR.

0: and Jeremy on WZXR. It's Freddie Hammer. Mark Mack out on the road this Sunday. He's going to be out for the Father's Day Loyal Sock Pool Party. Actually, it's the Loyal Sock Pool Father's Day Pool Party. So they have this every year, except last year we didn't have good weather. It was freezing and raining, so we didn't do it. But this year, certainly excited about free Country Store brand hot dogs from Tony's Deli. You can enter for a chance to win our giant prize pack. Mark Mack's going to be there with a prize pack, which is going to include the Utz brand snacks and tickets to Knoebels and Del Grosso's Park and Laguna Splash too. Crosscutter tickets, passes to Lake Tobias Wildlife Park. It's like a big experience prize pack this time. So hopefully you'll be able to get over to the Loyal Sock Pool Party. It's going on 1 to 3 on Sunday with Mark Mack out on the road there. He's going to be swimming. He's going to walk from our parking lot to their parking lot because we're about a stone's throw away from the Loyal Sock Pool. Hopefully you'll be out there. It's on Northway Road. And come on by and say hello to Mark Mack, 1 to 3 on Sunday. Loyal Sock Pool Father's Day celebration brought to you by the Loyal Sock Township Recreation Department. I got rock and roll coming back from Metallica. Yeah, and some Valley Weather next on WZXR.
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7: Hi, folks. Happy Thursday. Snedeker here from WNEP-TV. Not only do I give you the forecast, but I have a song request today. I just want to fly. Come on, little Sugar Ray. Going to be awesome today. An early shower, then clearing this afternoon to partly sunny, breezy, 85, maybe a shower. That's it. Overnight tonight, 60. How about Friday, Saturday, Sunday? Three beautiful days with low humidity and sunshine. So we're talking about temperatures generally in the 50s in the morning and then 70s to near 80 each day with low humidity. Make it a good week.
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It's Freddie Hammer. You're listening for the Government Mule music montage. We'll get you into the Government Mule VIP experience. You hear that sound, you'd be callers 5 or 9 at 570-323-9399. It's easy to get qualified for that show coming up on Sunday, August 2nd. Right now it's Tom Petty and Learning to Fly on

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It's Freddie Hammer. We're pretty much getting ready for the Set the Night to Music fireworks celebration. You know, when you're there, you can listen to WZXR, and we're going to have the sounds of the 4th of July celebration kind of playing over the radio. So you can enjoy that. You can either do that wherever you are, or you can head to the Lycoming County Fairgrounds in Hughesville for Saturday, July 4th, as we celebrate America's 250th birthday with a spectacular fireworks show. We're going to ask you to bring your lawn chairs, enjoy a great night of patriotic fun. Gates open at 7, fireworks begin at 9:30, and you can even head on over to the Hughesville Volunteer Fire Department earlier in the afternoon. From 4 until 10, they're going to be having their whole food, live music, beverages, and family fun going on at 10 South Railroad Street. So we want to say a big thanks to Geisinger Health System, who's allowing us to have this July 4th party. We're able to afford it thanks to them. And also EQT Corporation, Mealy Entertainment, and E.H. Kleckner Incorporated. Such great sponsors all around. So thank you so much. And we're going to be able to see you out there, right? In Lycoming County Fairgrounds in Hughesville coming up on July 4th. We'll see you that evening. On the way, music from AC/DC next on ZXR. Slacking.

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6: 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Going straight into the fishbowl for the drawing coming up tomorrow after 10 a.m. Stephen Ault from the Journey Bank Community Arts Center are going to come by and draw a name out of that fishbowl. So get yourself all ready to go. We'll have one more chance for you to get into the fishbowl tomorrow morning. All right. Definitely going on to the WZXR Workforce Block All Request Lunch Hour. Somebody's having a birthday, and he's in Wings. We'll talk about that coming up four in a row from Paul McCartney and Wings, as well as your requests at 570-323-9399 and the Flashback Pop Quiz as well, with a great prize pack, including Del Grosso's tickets to the park and Laguna Splash. 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

0: 4 in a row from Sir James Paul McCartney. And happy birthday to him. Turning 84 today. We started with Jet, Uncle Albert, Live and Let Die, and then Junior's Farm. Did you know he has a brother named Mike? Can you imagine Mike's life? Mike McCartney. Oh, you're related to Paul. Recently, though, Paul was interviewed about making new music and breaking it down and kind of tearing music apart to make sense of it.
1: I like the process of discovering new sounds and new ideas. And sometimes you don't hardly hear them till you've heard the song 20 times. And you go, what is that little noise, you know? But I think that's the fun, that's the fascination of it.
0: Definitely good. Paul McCartney with his brand new album just released on May 29th, The Boys of Dungeon Lane. You can check it out. It's all about his youth. 4 in a row, of course, our WZXR Workforce Block for birthdays today. Happy birthday to Sir Paul McCartney. All right, so we're moving on to our flashback pop quiz today. We got the WZXR prize pack. I got the Utz brand snacks. I got the Pepsi products. I got the awesome tickets to, it's going to Del Grosso's Park and Laguna Splash. So you can certainly win these tickets if you know the answer to today's flashback pop quiz. If you call me now, 570-323-9399.
2: I'm Matt Pinfield with today's flashback pop quiz. 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
12: Just keep an eye to the sky if you're going to be outside today. Hi, it's Storm Tracker 16 Chief Meteorologist Kurt Aaron with your Central Pennsylvania forecast from WNEV-TV. Looking at a high of 86 today, could be a passing shower. But again, we're not expecting any widespread storms. Keep an eye to the sky. You may get a passing thunderstorm. But outside of that, showers diminish overnight. Tonight, 60 will be the low. And then Friday, nice start to the weekend. Mix of sun and clouds, high of 82. Speaking of the weekend for Father's Day, both days, highs will be in the upper 70s, low 80s, low humidity both days as well. And it should be featuring lots of sunshine just for Dad.
0: Right now, 1228 and 76 degrees, mostly, partly cloudy skies, partly sunny skies, breezy out there. Let's see who knows the answer to today's Flashback Pop Quiz.
13: Did you know the combined number of musicians in the original Rolling Stones and the Police?
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13: Well, the original Stones lineup was Mick Jagger, Keith Richards, Brian Jones, Bill Wyman, and Charlie Watts. And the Police consisted of Stuart Copeland, Andy Summers, and Sting.
14: I should have known this right from the start.
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14: 100 million. 8.
13: If your combined total was 8, then you passed today's pop quiz. 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
0: Okay, go ahead and prove it.
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0: 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I got you the WZXR prize pack, Utz Brand Snacks, Pepsi products, and we're going to throw in some tickets to Del Grosso's Park and Laguna Splash. 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
0: You're so welcome. We'll do it again tomorrow for WZXR prize pack, including more tickets to Del Grosso's Park and Laguna Splash, the last pack we got tomorrow, so that'll be good. More fun to come, though, with lots of giveaways all next week, too. So now we got to hear the Police. They're walking on the moon on WZXR's All Request Lunch Hour.

0: All that reggae flavor of the Police on 99.3 and 103.7 WZXR. It's the All Request Lunch Hour. It's Freddie Hammer. Hey, we're going to have a fun time coming up here this Saturday. WZXR is going to be out there saying hello to the brand new Tractor Supply in Mifflinburg, 8293 Old Turnpike Road. So there's going to be a new Tractor Supply, and it's this Saturday that you can come on out and take advantage of 10% off your entire purchase on tools, power equipment, lawn and garden products, boots, and so much more. You got the first 300 shoppers with a free Tractor Supply hat, plus there's going to be food trucks going to be out there. We're going to do a live broadcast coming up this Saturday from 10 till noon, and while we're there, you can sign up for our summertime prize pack. Plus, you're going to have a chance to win a pair of tickets to see Alison Krauss the Hershey Theater. So that's coming up on July 14th. No purchase necessary, of course. You can just sign up for those things as we see out there. So don't miss it. 10 to noon this Saturday, Tractor Supply in Mifflinburg. That's 8293 Old Turnpike Road. So come out and see us. And we're always out on the road. Nice to see people's faces out there for sure. All right. So WZXR Workforce Block All Request Lunch Hour. Dan from Hughesville wrote in at WZXR.com right there on the click the button that says All Request Lunch Hour. He wants to hear the Who, and we'll do the Who next on WZXR.
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0: 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Little Steve Miller Band. But Steve Miller is actually quite busy coming up this fall. He's going to be performing in New York City. He's a board member of Jazz at Lincoln Center, which is something that I think he's always loved to do, the jazz. And of course, because he's going to be playing two shows there here at the Rose Theater in New York City, October 8th, 9th, and 10th, you can see him there. So check it out. Honoring his blues and jazz heroes. So Steve Miller performing at the Rose Theater coming up in New York City this fall. So check that out for sure. Another thing to check out is the Bellefonte Cruise. And I got my last pair of tickets to give away for the 37th Annual Historic Bellefonte Cruise today. It's the Father's Day weekend. You can take your dad or take whoever you want to go to the Bellefonte Cruise. We're going to put you on a Fullington Trailways luxury motor coach. And that's coming up this Saturday, the 20th. So we want you to get these tickets so that you can roll out of here at 9 a.m. and enjoy the whole day of awesome classic exotic and antique ride. So call me now. Caller number 5 can pick up a pair of passes to the 37th Annual Historic Bellefonte Cruise and get on the bus, because we're filling the bus here at Backyard Broadcasting. 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
0: 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You're caller number 5. Who's this?
6: Pat Jordan.
0: Hi, Pat. Where are you calling from today?
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0: I'm sending you to the 37th annual Bellefonte Cruise. Enjoy that this weekend.
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0: 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We'll do that next. 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

0: sticks. 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It's Freddie Hammer. We got a race coming up on Sunday. It's a road course. It's from Naval Base Coronada in San Diego. And it's the Endural 250. Endural 250. That's what they say here. They don't give us a pronunciation guide, so sorry. All right, so that's coming up on Sunday on the Twin Valleys Talk Radio Network. 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I got Valley Weather on the way, along with Alice in Chains coming up next on WZXR.
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10: Just keep an eye to the sky if you're going to be outside today. Hi, it's Storm Tracker 16 Chief Meteorologist Kurt Aaron with your Central Pennsylvania forecast from WNEC-TV. Looking at a high of 86 today. Could be a passing shower. But again, we're not expecting any widespread storms. Keep an eye to the sky. You may get a passing thunderstorm. But outside of that, showers diminish overnight tonight. 60 will be the low. And then Friday, nice start to the weekend. Mix of sun and clouds. High of 82. Speaking of the weekend for Father's Day, both days, highs will be in the upper 70s, low 80s, low humidity both days as well. And it should be featuring lots of sunshine just for Dad.
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Chains on WZXR. It's Freddie Hammer. Oh my gosh, look at this. The Lycoming County Fair is on the way. It's like less than 3 weeks away. Amazing. We're going to talk about that coming up in less than 10. After Judas Priest and Breaking the Law on WZXR.

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0: Jimmy Eat World on 99.3 and 103.7 WZXR in the middle. Lycoming County Fair is coming up on July 8th. So I don't know why I think it's later in the summer, but it's not. It's July 8th through July 18th, 10 days of fun with the Lycoming County Fair. You can get more details at lycomingfair.net. And, of course, we're going to be out there in Hughesville for the 4th of July fireworks. And just a few days later, we're going to be out there on lots of fun for bulls and barrels. They're going to have mutton-busting, barrel racing, and bull riding on Friday, July 10th. Saturday, July 11th, that's my birthday, Tommy Hedrick Memorial Demolition Derby. And then they're going to have some music that's going to be free. It's Monday, July 13th. Isaac Cole's going to be in concert with special guest, the Heartstrings. So you can check that out, of course. I'm thinking that if you would like to be a part of it, you can find out details at lycomingfair.net. On the way, music from Neil Young.
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0: 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This man had his tush hanging out of a dumpster. This guy from Ohio threw away his winning scratch-off lottery ticket. He bought it at a convenience store and then accidentally tossed it in the trash. He ended up dumpster diving and got the ticket back that he won $100,000. He's taking home $73,000 after taxes. It's worth it. $73,000 worth it to do a little dumpster diving if you threw that ticket away. I do remember there's been times when my family had to go through trash for wallets, different retainers. Oh, it was never very much fun. But we always did get our items back. Lucky for this guy as well. So good stuff. If you throw away your ticket, don't give up. All right, so I'm going to be coming back tomorrow. We'll do a Friday together. Jake Michael's coming in for the afternoon. He's going to have the 5 o'clock traffic jam. He's going to have the 420 rock block. He's going to give you details about this day in rock history, which is all kinds of fun things. So definitely tune in this afternoon, 2 to 7 with Jake Michaels. Mark Mack in this evening, 7 to midnight here on WZXR. We'll do Friday together, okay? Don't drink and drive. I'm Freddie Hammer on WZXR.
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0: 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And I've got plenty lined up, including this day in rock history at 4:35. We'll revisit a memorable moment from rock's past. At 5 o'clock, it's time for the classic traffic jam, a full throttle block of rock built for that ride home. 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
10: Just keep an eye to the sky if you're going to be outside today. Hi, it's Storm Tracker 16 Chief Meteorologist Kurt Aaron with your Central Pennsylvania forecast from WNEC-TV. Looking at a high of 86 today. Could be a passing shower. But again, we're not expecting any widespread storms. Keep an eye to the sky. You may get a passing thunderstorm. But outside of that, showers diminish overnight tonight. 60 will be the low. And then Friday, nice start to the weekend. Mix of sun and clouds. High of 82. Speaking of the weekend for Father's Day, both days, highs will be in the upper 70s, low 80s, low humidity both days as well. And it should be featuring lots of sunshine just for Dad.
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unlocking your phone and then forgetting why you picked it up in the first place? Happens to me. Turns out there is a reason we keep checking our screens every few minutes. I'll tell you what researchers say is really driving our smartphone obsession. 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

0: Poison, Rock 99.3 and 103.7 WZXR. And you know that feeling when you check your phone, you put it down, then you pick it right back up like 30 seconds later, like it suddenly grew a new notification? Well, apparently, that's not just you. There's a new study out that says one of the biggest reasons we are glued to our phones is good old FOMO, you know, the fear of missing out. Researchers found that people who worry about missing texts, social media updates, or what's happening with friends tend to check their phones way more often and get anxious when they can't get to them. The interesting part is the phone itself may not be the problem. It's that little voice inside your head saying, what if something important happened while I wasn't looking? So if you've checked your phone three times during that last song, congratulations, you're probably not addicted to your phone. You're just addicted to not missing anything. And honestly, your phone knows it.
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0: 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Enjoy an evening of live music, exciting auctions, raffles, authentic Dominican cuisine, and a chance to meet players from the Crosscutters. 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It's happening on Wednesday, July 22nd from 5:30 until 8 with dinner served at 6:30. 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

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And coming up, a group of soccer fans from Scotland just pulled off something that sounds impossible. They drank so much beer in Boston that some bars completely ran dry. Wait and see here how much they consumed and why local breweries had to scramble for emergency deliveries. That's on the way in just a few

0: Rock 99.3 and 103.7 WZXR, and you know you have thrown a legendary party when an entire city starts running out of beer. Boston just got a first-hand lesson in what happens when Scotland's famous soccer fans roll into town after Scotland's World Cup win over Haiti. The so-called Tartan Army took over pubs. They packed restaurants. They marched through the city and apparently drank enough beer to make bartenders nervous. Reports say these fans consumed four times more beer than a typical 4th of July crowd. Four times! That's not a celebration. That's a liquid invasion. Some bars, they actually ran out of beer completely, forcing breweries to make emergency deliveries just to keep the taps flowing. And here's the scary part for Boston. Scotland plays Morocco in Foxborough tomorrow, and that's when you know you've got a passionate fan base. Most people will celebrate a big win with a drink or two. Scottish soccer fans, they celebrate by creating a beer shortage.
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6: Just keep an eye to the sky if you're going to be outside today. Hi, it's Storm Tracker 16 Chief Meteorologist Kurt Aaron with your Central Pennsylvania forecast from WNEC-TV. Looking at a high of 86 today, could be a passing shower. But again, we're not expecting any widespread storms. Just keep an eye to the sky. You may get a passing thunderstorm, but outside of that, showers diminish overnight. Tonight, 60 will be the low, and then Friday, nice start to the weekend, mix of sun and clouds, high of 82. Speaking of the weekend for Father's Day, both days, highs will be in the upper 70s, low 80s, low humidity both days as well, and should be featuring lots of sunshine just for Dad.
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And coming up, a brand new documentary shines a spotlight on one of rock's most soulful voices. I'll tell you where you can catch the story of Greg Allman on the big screen and why the project meant so much to him before his passing.

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And if you are a fan of Southern Rock, there is a new reason to head to the movies. The Music of My Soul. It's a documentary celebrating the life and legacy of Greg Allman. It officially opened in theaters yesterday following special premieres in New York and Macon, Georgia. Now, the film was actually part of conversations that Greg had with his longtime manager, Michael Lehman, after he was diagnosed with terminal cancer in 2012. They wanted to make sure that his story, his music, and his impact on rock and roll would live on for future generations. Now, Greg passed away from liver cancer in May of 2017 at the age of 69, but his voice and songs, well, I mean, come on, they continue to inspire rock fans around the world. Now, for showtimes and theater locations, unfortunately, none here at Williamsport. You can head to GregAllmanDocumentary.com, but the documentary is also expected to hit streaming services soon, along with a DVD and Blu-ray release after its theatrical run. Rock.

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0: Around here, we believe guitar should be loud, drums should be powerful, and radio should never be boring. 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

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Have you ever won an argument with your spouse and somehow still ended up sleeping on the couch? A new relationship study says keeping score and always needing to be right could be doing more damage than you think. I'll explain why winning an argument might actually make you the biggest loser. I got that coming up next.

0: Whether you are headed to work, headed home, or, well, headed nowhere in particular, bring the rock along for the ride. 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And you know that feeling when you're in an argument and suddenly you realize you're not even trying to solve the problem anymore and you're just trying to win? Well, relationship experts say that might be a bad strategy. According to a new study, winning arguments can actually hurt your relationship, including, guys, your sex life. Turns out proving you're right isn't nearly as attractive as some people think it is. Researchers say when one person constantly has to win, then the other person can start feeling criticized, ignored, or like their opinions don't matter. And that's not exactly setting the mood for romance later. Basically, your spouse doesn't want to hear "I told you so." They want to hear "I understand where you're coming from." So, the next time you're arguing over whose turn it is to take out the trash, ask yourself, do I want to be right or do I want to be happy? And if my wife is listening right now, I'd just like to point out that I was absolutely right about this story. Why travel far when the ride of your life is just around the corner at CS Sports in Wellsboro? 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
7: Just keep an eye to the sky if you're going to be outside today. Hi, it's Storm Tracker 16 Chief Meteorologist Kurt Aaron with your Central Pennsylvania forecast from WNEC-TV. Looking at a high of 86 today. Could be a passing shower. But again, we're not expecting any widespread storms. Just keep an eye to the sky. You may get a passing thunderstorm. But outside of that, showers diminish overnight tonight. 60 will be the low. And then Friday, nice start to the weekend. Mix of sun and clouds, high of 82. Speaking of the weekend for Father's Day, both days highs will be in the upper 70s, low 80s, low humidity both days as well. And it should be featuring lots of sunshine just for Dad.
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0: It was on this day in 1942, Paul McCartney was born in Liverpool, England. As a member of the Beatles and later as a solo artist, he'd become one of the most successful songwriters in music history. Also on this day in 1967, Jimi Hendrix delivered one of the most legendary performances in rock history at the Monterey Pop Festival, ending his set by setting his guitar on fire before smashing it on stage. And in 1977, Fleetwood Mac's Rumours began its 13th week at number one on the Billboard album chart. The album would go on to sell more than 40 million copies worldwide and become one of the best-selling albums of all time. That's your This Day in Rock for June 18th.
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0: 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Father's Day, of course, on Sunday. And Father's Day is turning into a pretty good payday for Dad this year. According to the National Retail Federation, Americans are expected to spend a record $27.9 billion on Father's Day gifts and celebrations this weekend, which is up from last year's record of $24 billion. Now, the average person, they plan to shell out about $227 on Dad, almost 14% more than last year. Even as a lot of families say they're tightening the budgets elsewhere. Most shoppers are buying for their fathers or stepfathers, but husbands, sons, brothers, grandfathers, and even friends are getting some Father's Day love, too. As for what Dad wants, well, greeting cards still top the list, followed by clothing, special outings, and gift cards. Apparently, after everything Dad's done for us, we're still wrapping up socks in a card. As some traditions, come on, they just never die.
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8: Just keep an eye to the skies. You're going to be outside today. Hi, it's Storm Tracker 60 Chief Meteorologist Kurt Aaron with your Central Pennsylvania forecast from WNEC-TV. Looking at a high of 86 today. Could be a passing shower. But again, we're not expecting any widespread storms. Just keep an eye to the sky. You may get a passing thunderstorm. But outside of that, showers diminish overnight. Tonight, 60 will be the low. And then Friday, nice start to the weekend. Mix of sun and clouds, high of 82. Speaking of the weekend for Father's Day, both days, highs will be in the upper 70s, low 80s, low humidity both days as well. And it should be featuring lots of sunshine just for Dad.
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Hey, we're not here to whisper. 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And coming up in just a few minutes, it turns out a lot of us may have Father's Day all wrong. A new survey found that 1 in 5 people think dads don't really care about Father's Day, but dads, well, they themselves have a very different opinion. Plus, the dad stereotypes that fathers wish would finally disappear.

0: 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A new survey found that 20% of people think fathers don't really care about Father's Day. The problem, 74% of us dads say, yeah, we actually do. Now, before Dad starts emailing a list of acceptable gifts, the survey found that nearly a third of people believe their father would rather spend quality time with the family than get a present. Of course, that quality time should probably include someone else grilling the burgers for a change. That would be nice. As for gifts, gift cards top the list, followed by clothing and things related to Dad's favorite hobby. Now, the survey also found that dads are tired of a couple of stereotypes. 51% don't like the idea that they're bad babysitters. First of all, it's not babysitting when it's your own kid. And 47% say they're tired of hearing that dads can't cook. My dad was the cook of the family. He was a great cook. Now, the good news, 87% of people say they've learned a valuable life lesson from their dad. And 37% say dad taught them how to fix things around the house. So maybe this Father's Day, give dad a little more credit and maybe a gift card too.
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0: 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And remember when McDonald's apple pies were basically lava-filled hand grenades? Well, they're back. McDonald's is bringing back the original fried apple pie starting on June 23rd after they kicked it off the menu back in the early 90s and replaced it with the baked version. And to celebrate, well, they are going completely over the top by unveiling a 35-foot-long fried apple pie monument on Route 66 in Illinois. Why? Well, because apparently the only thing more American than a fried apple pie is a fried apple pie the size of a tour bus.
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Coming up in entertainment news, the plans for America's 250th birthday celebration just got even bigger with two star-studded TV specials. Plus, Mike Myers finally answers the question Austin Power fans have been asking for years. John Bon Jovi shares some good news about his voice, and we'll look back at the life of a founding member of Chicago. That's coming up in just a few.

0: 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Time for your entertainment update. Two big TV specials are set to celebrate America's 250th birthday on July 4th. NBC's 50th annual Macy's 4th of July Fireworks Spectacular, featuring Post Malone, Blake Shelton, Salt and Pepper, and more, along with more than 85,000 fireworks shells lighting up New York City. And then over on CBS, they have the Great American Block Party 250, which will be featuring performances from the Goo Goo Dolls, Zac Brown Band, John Batiste, and more. And yeah, baby, Mike Myers has officially confirmed that a fourth Austin Powers movie is happening. During a World Cup watch party hosted by Trevor Noah, he was asked about the long-rumored sequel, and he answered with a simple yes. No word yet on a release date or storyline. Bon Jovi hitting the road on July 7th for the first tour in 4 years. And John Bon Jovi says his vocal cords are fully recovered following surgery in 2022.
1: I feel great. I mean, we literally are well past 50 songs that are show ready at this point. You know, the thing about my shows is I change the setup quite a bit, and we're well rehearsed. And now it's just about, you know, waiting out the clock to get to the stage.
0: All right, that Forever Tour opens with 9 shows at Madison Square Garden before heading to the UK. If all goes well, the band plans a much larger tour next year. And sad news from the rock world. Walt Perezater, founding member and original saxophone player for the band Chicago, has died at the age of 81 from complications related to Alzheimer's disease. Perezater helped form the group alongside Terry Kath and Danny Serafin, helping create one of classic rock's most successful and enduring bands. And that's your entertainment update.
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10: Your AccuWeather forecast. Tonight, expect partly cloudy skies with a low of 59. Tomorrow will bring a mix of sunshine and clouds with the possibility of a passing shower in the afternoon. Look for a high of 81 during the day. Tomorrow night will be clear and cooler with a low of 55. As we head into Saturday, anticipate mostly sunny conditions with pleasant temperatures. It'll get breezy in the afternoon with a high of 79. By Sunday, we will see a blend of sunshine and clouds with a high of 81. For AccuWeather, I'm meteorologist Jason Caterina.
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0: 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Time for me to get out of here. Mark Matt coming up next. Thanks for spending a part of your afternoon with me, and I look forward to doing it again, but it won't be tomorrow. I'm off tomorrow. I'll be back in on Monday afternoon at 2 o'clock. But, hey, don't forget, coming up tomorrow, we got the Bob and Tom Show to kick off your day at 6. Freddie jumps in at 10 o'clock. She'll also have that Government Mule VIP experience ticket giveaway with Stephen Old from the Journey Bank Community Arts Center in downtown Williamsport stopping by to announce that winner. So be listening for that. Also, the Workforce Block All Request Lunch Hour. Have a great night. Keep the radio turned on. 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
6: 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Todd Rundgren on July 11th and 12th. 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Emerson, Lake and Palmer on September 18th. 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And Dawkin on Rocktober 9th. 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

Mental Health, Quiet Riot, 99.3, 103.7 WZXR. Welcome to a Thursday night as we inch our way to that weekend. Mark Mack joining in. It's the Stone Temple Pilots.

0: 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A lot of changes here at WZXR and me at night. That's right, Mark Mack with you now, 7 to midnight every weeknight. 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We might have another chance for you to get in with a Government Mule VIP package. 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We'll get that winner with Steve from the Community Arts Center. 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We'll get into Valley Weather and then Bush next.
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6: Your AccuWeather forecast. Tonight, expect partly cloudy skies with a low of 59. Tomorrow will bring a mix of sunshine and clouds with the possibility of a passing shower in the afternoon. Look for a high of 81 during the day. Tomorrow night will be clear and cooler with a low of 55. As we head into Saturday, anticipate mostly sunny conditions with pleasant temperatures. It'll get breezy in the afternoon with a high of 79. By Sunday, we will see a blend of sunshine and clouds with a high of 81. For AccuWeather, I'm meteorologist Jason Caterina.
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The Susquehanna Valley's home of rock and roll, WZXR, Rush out on their 50-something tour, and man, are they killing it. 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

0: Paralyzer, Finger 11. 99.3 WZXR. Hey, we're excited for the 4th of July. We've got 16 days until we get to the Backyard Broadcasting Set the Night to Music fireworks celebration, America's 250th birthday. And we're going to have the fireworks show at the Lycoming County Fairgrounds in Hughesville. 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

0: In that, a pair of tickets to see Alison Krauss at Hershey Theater on Tuesday, July 14th. 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